0: answer the larger question of how Juno will fund future flood wall maintenance and upgrades, which could cost $6 million to $12 million annually. Repairs and improvements planned for this year alone estimated at $14.8 million. The Assembly's action is unlikely to end ongoing litigation brought by riverfront homeowners who argue the city effectively took private property by placing HESCO barriers on their land without adequate compensation. City attorneys say the key legal issue remains whether the flood wall constitutes a government taking under state and federal constitutional protections. The lawsuit scheduled for trial in October. Juno residents had the opportunity to learn more about preparing for this year's Glacial Lake outburst flood at a community open house last night. The city and borough of Juno, along with emergency response partners, hosted the event at Thunder Mountain Middle School. Reps from local, state, and federal agencies were on hand to answer questions about flood preparedness, response efforts, volunteer opportunities, and available resources. Participating organizations include the Tlingit and Haida, Army Corps of Engineers, National Weather Service, Alaska Department of Environmental Conservation, American Red Cross, and the University of Alaska Southeast. City officials say the event designed to help residents prepare ahead of this year's flood season and connect directly with experts.
1: We're really grateful for all of our partners who came out. I think the message that I'd like to share with everyone is that it's never too early to start preparing for these kinds of events. Suicide Basin, the last several years, has become totally full before its release, but it's important to remember that we can go from ready to go and totally skip step at any point. So we'd like to encourage folks to have a plan, have a go bag, and know what their emergency response plan looks like. We'll be having some more events on July 11th over at the Diamond Park Fieldhouse. That'll be from 11 to 3, and we'll be doing community training on how to fill sandbags, how to stack your sandbags, and we'll also be working with some community partners to distribute and pass out filled sandbags.
0: That was CBJ Emergency Program Director Ryan O'Shaughnessy. Residents who could not attend can find more information, do so online, by email, or through the city's ongoing flood preparedness updates. Juno Assemblies approved the city's budget for the coming fiscal year, finalizing months of difficult decisions aimed at closing a multi-million dollar budget gap.
2: There is no doubt that the cuts and reductions that we have made have impacts, and that's just the reality of having less revenue.
0: Here's your quick rundown. In Monday night's meeting, Assembly members approved a budget that keeps Juno's pools, the Diamond Park Fieldhouse, the Douglas Fire Station, and social service grants intact. But the plan also includes cuts. Funding for the Juno Douglas City Museum was reduced, leading to two layoffs and fewer operating hours.
3: At a time when Indigenous land acknowledgments are being removed from public places across the country, this assembly chooses to read one at the start of every meeting. By doing so, you honor a vital part of Juno's history. But we must ask ourselves, are we just talking the talk, or are we willing to walk the walk? Just as families cherish their history through heirlooms and photos, our community preserves our identity through the Juno Douglas City Museum.
0: The Assembly also approved closing and selling at Mountain Jumbo Gym and reduced funding for tourism promotion, economic development, and other city programs. Members unanimously approved a property tax rate of 9.92 mils for next year. It's lower than last year and complies with the voter-approved tax cap. Residents also testified on topics including the Telephone Hill redevelopment project and a proposed seasonal sales tax initiative. Now you're up to date with News of the North. I'm Jim Miller.
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5: Juno weather for America's most beautiful capital city.
6: Mostly sunny today, a few clouds moving through from time to time with a high temperature in the low to mid 60s and the wind turning to the southeast. Some spotty showers possible this evening, our low 48, then mostly cloudy on Thursday with a high 62. Thursday night, cloudy, upper 40s expected, and then Friday, sunny and dry weather continues with a high between 60 and 65. Our next weather update is in less than 30 minutes. This is Juno Media Center meteorologist Ann Holliday.
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0: Happy posting on Juno Community Collective. To the blank hats racing each other on Mendenhall Loop, shame on you using the merge lane as a passing lane and passing other vehicles. Everybody says Juno drivers are getting out of hand. Please drive carefully on your way home. It's hot.
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0: Oh, yes, indeed, friends. Morgan Wallen, and Morgan didn't consult officials before scrapping a show in Pittsburgh. The mayor's a little upset. He said he wouldn't put folks in danger that there was like a big thunderstorm coming through. You know, you got to go with that after what happened to Sugar Land in Indiana, you know, about 20 years ago.
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3: 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Talku 1.

0: I keep saying, if I've got to turn this truck around, if I've got to turn this car around. Jordan Davis with the huge one on Taco 105 and Uncle. All right, we've got our backyard. He was doing so good till he mumbled and drove himself into a ditch with the truck that he turned around. Backyard barbecue photo contest. We want to see your backyards uploaded now to win from Taco 105.
1: Juneau weather for America's most beautiful capital city.
2: Mostly sunny today. A few clouds moving through from time to time with a high temperature in the low to mid-60s and the wind turning to the southeast. Some spotty showers possible this evening, our low 48. Then mostly cloudy on Thursday with a high 62. Thursday night, cloudy, upper 40s expected. And then Friday, sunny and dry weather continues with a high between 60 and 65. Our next weather update is in less than 30 minutes. This is Juneau Media Center meteorologist Ann Holliday.
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Front page obituary. He was a millionaire. He left his fortune to some guy he barely knew. His kids were mad as hell.

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3: From the capital city, I'm Joe Miller, and these are the stories we're following this hour. Juneau Assembly voted to end a controversial funding plan that would have required hundreds of Mendenhall Valley homeowners to participate in paying for the initial phase of the flood wall built to protect against glacial outburst flooding under the original local improvement district. 466 property owners were asked if they desire to cover 40% of construction costs, with most households facing bills of up to $6,300. The city will now assume those costs, addressing long-standing concerns that many residents benefited from the flood protection without being required to contribute. However, four residents have incurred costs for riprap bank stabilization work on their properties, a provision criticized by some flood zone residents.
4: Community and the city need to do better together. Please use this lit experience as a template of what to do and what not to do. This is a chance to correct this inequity and to build a bridge between us. In the future, decisions of this nature concerning the Gluff need to come before all of the voting public. I beg you, our assembly, to get in the know, ask questions, advocate for us, and insist on transparency from the Corps and CBJ. It is time to invite real conversation and to embrace and include the flood community in this and future decisions.
3: City officials say the change resolves immediate fairness concerns, but does not answer the larger question of how Juneau will fund future flood wall maintenance and upgrades, which could cost $6 million to $12 million annually. Repairs and improvements planned for this year alone estimated at $14.8 million. The Assembly's action is unlikely to end ongoing litigation brought by riverfront homeowners who argue the city effectively took private property by placing HESCO barriers on their land without adequate compensation. City attorneys say the key legal issue remains whether the flood wall constitutes a government taking under state and federal constitutional protections. The lawsuit scheduled for trial in October. Juneau residents had the opportunity to learn more about preparing for this year's Glacial Lake Outburst Flood at a community open house last night. The city and borough of Juneau, along with emergency response partners, hosted the event at Thunder Mountain Middle School. Reps from local, state, and federal agencies were on hand to answer questions about flood preparedness, response efforts, volunteer opportunities, and available resources. Participating organizations include the Tlingit and Haida, Army Corps of Engineers, National Weather Service, Alaska Department of Environmental Conservation, American Red Cross, and the University of Alaska Southeast. City officials say the event designed to help residents prepare ahead of this year's flood season and connect directly with experts.
5: We're really grateful for all of our partners who came out. I think the message that I'd like to share with everyone is that it's never too early to start preparing for these kinds of events. Suicide Basin, the last several years, has become totally full before its release, but it's important to remember that we can go from ready to go and totally skip step at any point. So I'd like to encourage folks to have a plan, have a go bag, and know what their emergency response plan looks like. We'll be having some more events on July 11th over at the Diamond Park Fieldhouse. That'll be from 11 to 3, and we'll be doing community training on how to fill sandbags, how to stack your sandbags, and we'll also be working with some community partners to distribute and pass out filled sandbags.
3: That was CBJ Emergency Program Director Ryan O'Shaughnessy. Residents who could not attend can find more information, do so online, by email, or through the city's ongoing flood preparedness updates. Juneau Assemblies approved the city's budget for the coming fiscal year, finalizing months of difficult decisions aimed at closing a multi-million dollar budget gap.
6: There is no doubt that the cuts and reductions that we have made have impacts, and that's just the reality of having less revenue.
3: Here's your quick rundown. In Monday night's meeting, Assembly members approved a budget that keeps Juneau's pools, the Diamond Park Fieldhouse, the Douglas Fire Station, and social service grants intact. But the plan also includes cuts. Funding for the Juneau Douglas City Museum was reduced, leading to two layoffs and fewer operating hours.
7: At a time when Indigenous land acknowledgments are being removed from public places across the country, this assembly chooses to read one at the start of every meeting. By doing so, you honor a vital part of Juneau's history. But we must ask ourselves, are we just talking the talk, or are we willing to walk the walk? Just as families cherish their history through heirlooms and photos, our community preserves our identity through the Juno Douglas City Museum.
3: The assembly also approved closing and selling at Mountain Jumbo Gym and reduced funding for tourism promotion, economic development, and other city programs. Members unanimously approved a property tax rate of 9.92 mils for next year. It's lower than last year and complies with the voter-approved tax cap. Residents also testified on topics including the Telephone Hill redevelopment project and a proposed seasonal sales tax initiative. Now you're up to date with News of the North. I'm Jim Miller.
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0: Juno weather for America's most beautiful capital city.
8: A nice little stretch of dry weather will see our next chance of rain Saturday night into Sunday. Mostly cloudy skies, areas of fog developing overnight. We drop down to near 45 degrees. Patchy fog to start our Thursday, otherwise limited sunshine. A high right around the low 60s. We'll be in the low to mid 60s with partly sunny skies on Friday. Dry again on Saturday, a high near 65. Our next weather update in less than 30 minutes. This is Juno Media Center meteorologist Sally Russell.
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Juno's Country Variety plays on Talker 105, 5 o'clock quitting time. And if you think about Rascal Flatts and you think about this song, What Hurts the Most, this pretty much sums up their career of awesome songs.

0: by you. It's new Luke Holmes here on Talker 105 on National Iced Tea Day. I remember I was in the South. Well, if you want to call Charleston, West Virginia, the South in the early 80s, and we went out, and they said, what do you want to drink? And I said, what kind of tea do you have? And they go, one sweet tea.
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0: Thanks for grooving to that on Juno's Country Station. That's George Burge and Luke Bryans with Ride, Ride, Ride.
1: Juno weather for America's most beautiful capital city.
2: A nice little stretch of dry weather. We'll see our next chance of rain Saturday night into Sunday. Mostly cloudy skies, areas of fog developing overnight. We drop down to near 45 degrees. Patchy fog to start our Thursday, otherwise limited sunshine. A high right around the low 60s. We'll be in the low to mid 60s with partly sunny skies on Friday. Dry again on Saturday, a high near 65. Our next weather update in less than 30 minutes. This is Juno Media Center meteorologist Sally Russell.
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Sammy Kershaw. She just don't know she's beautiful. I'm Linda. I always thought this guy kind of sounded a little bit like a young George Strait. It's Easton Corbin.

0: Winona. Don Party and Boots Off. Before that, stuff from the Judds. By the way, Winona has a new album coming out here. It is, let's see, called The Hard Truth, and it's out in October. The cool thing about this album is she says it is going to pretty much document all the stuff that she's been going through. She says, I've spent my lifetime singing about heartbreak and healing and faith and survival, but I've never made a record like this one. Produced by my husband, Cactus Mosier. The project has been 5 years in the making. We wrote and recorded every song here on the farm, and I can't wait. So the album, the pre-sale, is going to be here Friday, June 19th, but you'll be able to get some snippets of the song. She says, my hope is that when you hear these songs, you feel what I was feeling while I was writing and recording them. And if these songs help anybody else feel understood or less alone, then every hard truth was worth telling. I can't wait to hear that. Hey, Ella Langley in just a minute, Morgan Wallen.
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2: A nice little stretch of dry weather will see our next chance of rain Saturday night into Sunday. Mostly cloudy skies, areas of fog developing overnight. We drop down to near 45 degrees. Patchy fog to start our Thursday, otherwise limited sunshine. A high right around the low 60s. We'll be in the low to mid 60s, the partly sunny skies on Friday. Dry again on Saturday, a high near 65. Our next weather update in less than 30 minutes. This is Juno Media Center meteorologist Sally Russell.
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Dad broke down and finally shaved the most sideburns off. I took the stickers off of my Rubik's Cube, watched MTV all afternoon. My first love was Daisy Duke and them cut-off jeans.

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2: It started way back in third grade. 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And Emmy Lou got caught passing me a note. 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

0: Another one of those songs that'll get stuck in your head. Ella Morgan together, and I Can't Love You Anymore. 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Colin Ray in a minute, and Josh Ross.
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1: Josh Ross kind of reminds me of that George Strait song. Was that the song? You Look So Good in Love. Yeah, that kind of thing. Hey, Diamond Rio in just a couple of minutes. I'm Linda in for your buddy Catfish. She'll be back next week.
2: Juno weather for America's most beautiful capital city.
3: A nice little stretch of dry weather will see our next chance of rain Saturday night into Sunday. Mostly cloudy skies, areas of fog developing overnight. We drop down to near 45 degrees. Patchy fog to start our Thursday, otherwise limited sunshine. A high right around the low 60s. We'll be in the low to mid 60s with partly sunny skies on Friday. Dry again on Saturday, a high near 65. Our next weather update in less than 30 minutes. This is Juno Media Center meteorologist Sally Russell.
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Jordan Davis and Singles You Up. Alan Jackson, man, he has got one more big show coming up this month. And thankfully, NBC is going to be broadcasting the show because it's sold out. So there are no more tickets left to the show, and everybody is showing up for it. So put it on your calendar in June. You don't want to miss this one. NBC and Peacock, Alan Jackson's Nashville Farewell Concert, June 27th.

0: country, and she knows it. Yeah, I was telling you about the Alan Jackson show. Yeah, Alan Jackson has this big concert coming up in Nashville, his farewell concert, and a lot of people are showing up to sing their favorite Alan Jackson songs and just honor him. Luke Bryan, one of them, Eric Church, Luke Combs, Riley Green, Cody Johnson, Miranda Lambert, Little Big Town, Jake Owen, John Party, Thomas Rhett, George Strait has signed up for this, Carrie Underwood, Lainey, Leanne Womack, and so many others. Saturday, June 27th, like I said, NBC and Peacock will be carrying that concert. Cannot wait. I mean, it's sold out in like 20 or 30 minutes, so yeah, didn't have a chance of getting tickets for that. Kane Brown in a minute and Clay Walker.
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2: A nice little stretch of dry weather will see our next chance of rain Saturday night into Sunday. Mostly cloudy skies, areas of fog developing overnight. We drop down to near 45 degrees. Patchy fog to start our Thursday, otherwise limited sunshine. A high right around the low 60s. We'll be in the low to mid 60s with partly sunny skies on Friday. Dry again on Saturday, a high near 65. Our next weather update in less than 30 minutes. This is Juno Media Center meteorologist Sally Russell.
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negligee. 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

0: Kane Brown and Woman. I'm Linda. Thanks so much for hanging out with us. Hope you're having a really great day. Have got Kenny Chesney in a couple of minutes and Riley Green by request on the way.
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2: 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We've been down that road before, and I ain't going down that road again.

0: it's Riley Green. So Riley Green's dog, Carl, he is, could not be cuter. He is a corgi, kind of looks like a corgi healer mix. I'm not quite sure what exactly he is, but he is too darn cute. And he had his own little meet and greet at the CMA Fest last week where people actually wanted to meet him, have their picture made with Carl. Carl, the cowboy corgi. He was very, very popular, almost more popular than a lot of the artists. Amazing. You can check out the pictures on my Facebook page. 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
2: A nice little stretch of dry weather will see our next chance of rain Saturday night into Sunday. Mostly cloudy skies, areas of fog developing overnight. We drop down to near 45 degrees. Patchy fog to start our Thursday, otherwise limited sunshine. A high right around the low 60s. We'll be in the low to mid 60s with partly sunny skies on Friday. Dry again on Saturday, a high near 65. Our next weather update in less than 30 minutes. This is Juno Media Center meteorologist Sally Russell.
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3: She was storming through the house that day, and I could tell she was leaving. And I thought, oh, she'll be back. 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

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So I tried to move on, but I found that each woman I held just reminded me of that day.

Tracy Barrett, I'm from the country here inside RC Social Saloon. Hi there, Rich Cassidy. I hope you're having a wonderful start to your week. We're already midway there, though. I have to admit something to you. I spent all day today thinking that today was Thursday. Nope, it's only Wednesday. That's okay. Tomorrow is Thirsty Throwback Thursday. On the way, Jason Aldean. We'll hear from John Barry and Morgan Wallen. Here's Sand in My Boots.

0: Jason Aldean, Don't Tell On Me here inside the saloon. Sad news out of Nashville. It was announced yesterday, late yesterday afternoon into the evening, that country music lost an icon, the voice of the Grand Ole Opry and voice of the legendary WSM radio that has housed the Grand Ole Opry for over 100 years. The amazing Bill Cody has passed away at the age of 71. You can find out more on our Facebook and TikTok. Just go to Cassidy Country.
1: Juneau weather for America's most beautiful capital city.
2: A nice little stretch of dry weather. We'll see our next chance of rain Saturday night into Sunday. Mostly cloudy skies, areas of fog developing overnight. We drop down to near 45 degrees. Patchy fog to start our Thursday, otherwise limited sunshine. A high right around the low 60s. We'll be in the low to mid 60s with partly sunny skies on Friday. Dry again on Saturday, a high near 65. Our next weather update in less than 30 minutes. This is Juneau Media Center meteorologist Sally Russell.
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0: Luke Combs, number one, sleepless in a hotel room here inside the saloon. Hang out for Tracy Lawrence at the Good Die Young, Ella Langley, and be her number one for her. And Trace Adkins says, you're going to miss this. Hang on.
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you're gonna miss this. 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

0: Took it all the way to number one. It was co-written by Hardy out of her latest album, Dandelion, her massive album, Dandelion. That is Ella Langley. That is Be Her, one of the many songs she performed over the weekend at Nissan Stadium during CMA Fest. On the way, Cody Johnson, Joe DiMassina. We'll throw in Radnip Foster with Nobody Wins. And how about a great 90s classic from Terry Clark? Hang on.
1: Juneau weather for America's most beautiful capital city.
2: A nice little stretch of dry weather. We'll see our next chance of rain Saturday night into Sunday. Mostly cloudy skies. Areas of fog developing overnight. We drop down to near 45 degrees. Patchy fog to start our Thursday. Otherwise, limited sunshine. A high right around the low 60s. We'll be in the low to mid 60s. The partly sunny skies on Friday. Dry again on Saturday. A high near 65. Our next weather update in less than 30 minutes. This is Juneau Media Center meteorologist Sally Russell.
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10: Juneau's country home. 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

a chance. 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
2: Baby, what are we becoming? It feels just

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Seems like you could care less either way. What happened to that girl I used to know? I just

Books and Done, that is Lost and Found here inside RC's Social Saloon and a full hour of country. Books and Done out on the road on the Morgan Wallen Still the Problem tour, and they had the night off on Saturday when they canceled the show in Pittsburgh on Saturday night. He played Friday, didn't play Saturday night, and now apparently there's a lot of he said around why he canceled. Nobody knows exactly why Morgan Wallen canceled, and some people aren't too happy about it. We'll chat about it. Here's Terry Clark.

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1: A nice little stretch of dry weather. We'll see our next chance of rain Saturday night into Sunday. Mostly cloudy skies. Areas of fog developing overnight. We drop down to near 45 degrees. Patchy fog to start our Thursday. Otherwise, limited sunshine. A high right around the low 60s. We'll be in the low to mid 60s with partly sunny skies on Friday. Dry again on Saturday. A high near 65. Our next weather update in less than 30 minutes. This is Juno Media Center meteorologist Sally Russell.
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had some nowhere near it, and some almost was it. Left some mamas in tears, and some daddies still cussing.

0: Cody Johnson, the Fall, here inside the saloon. He tells a great story about his dear friend, Luke Combs. Of course, he mentioned Luke Combs and dedicated his first ACM Entertainer of the Year award to his buddy Luke Combs, but he makes a good point and laughs about it now, saying that his buddy Luke Combs isn't always the best when it comes to checking text messages. Because had Luke Combs checked his text messages, he may have recorded Dirt Cheap before Cody Johnson did. Since he never responded to the text message, Cody Johnson heard it and recorded it, and he said, I'm never going to let Luke Combs live that down.
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0: Morgan Wallen and Don't We here inside the saloon. So people are upset that they are out some money from the show on Saturday night in Pittsburgh. Of course, they refunded all the concert money. He didn't perform the show. He canceled it in the afternoon. And people are still upset that they had to pay for parking. Many people are trying to get their money back for parking from the city of Pittsburgh and all those area companies where they park their cars waiting for the concert. But who knows if they'll ever get that money back. And we still don't know exactly why it was that Morgan Wallen pulled the cord on his Saturday performance, because the city is now coming out and saying that we never canceled the show. Morgan Wallen did that all on his own. Well, I guess the mystery expands. On the way, Jason Aldean, Blake Shelton, and Leanne Rimes. Come on back.
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2: A nice little stretch of dry weather will see our next chance of rain Saturday night into Sunday. Mostly cloudy skies, areas of fog developing overnight. We drop down to near 45 degrees. Patchy fog to start our Thursday, otherwise limited sunshine. A high right around the low 60s. We'll be in the low to mid 60s with partly sunny skies on Friday. Dry again on Saturday, a high near 65. Our next weather update in less than 30 minutes. This is Juneau Media Center meteorologist Sally Russell.
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Lee Ann Rimes and One Way Ticket here inside RC Social Saloon. Set them up and shoot them down. Thank you so much for spending time here inside the saloon. No cover charge, no closing time. You hang out as long as you want to. Clint Black on the way says, put yourself in my shoes. Something I came across the other day online, which I guess I have heard before, but I've never given it a lot of thought. But then it made me chuckle once again when I read it. It has to do with Clint Black. We'll tell you about it here in a minute. Here's Blake Shelton, a guy with a girl.

0: Jason Aldean, how far does a goodbye go here inside RC Social Saloon? Minutes ago, we heard from Clint Black, and as I was doing a little researching online a couple of days ago for my country music history series known as Cassidy Country, you can visit us and follow us for new videos daily on Facebook and TikTok. Just look for Cassidy Country. I was reading up a story on the legendary singing cowboy himself, Roy Rogers, and I guess I forgot completely about this rumor. Did you know that Roy Rogers and Clint Black were very dear friends all the way up until Roy Rogers passed away in the late 90s? Well, there was a rumor swirling around for years that Roy Rogers was actually Clint Black's father, because if you put them side by side, they look eerily familiar. They almost look like an older and younger version of each other. They say it's not true, but I don't know. We might have to call 23andMe.
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2: A nice little stretch of dry weather will see our next chance of rain Saturday night into Sunday. Mostly cloudy skies, areas of fog developing overnight. We drop down to near 45 degrees. Patchy fog to start our Thursday, otherwise limited sunshine. A high right around the low 60s. We'll be in the low to mid 60s with partly sunny skies on Friday. Dry again on Saturday, a high near 65. Our next weather update in less than 30 minutes. This is Juno Media Center meteorologist Sally Russell.
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0: Jordan Davis turned this truck around here inside the saloon. His 10th number one with Daryl Worley on the way. We'll throw in Luke Combs with Be By You, his latest, and John Michael Montgomery, Sold. We head to the auction next.
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0: That is the latest from Luke Combs out of his current album. He's out on the world tour, and that one is destined to be another number one for him. The guy is on fire. That is called Be By You. On the way, Lori Morgan, George Burge, Luke Bryan. We'll throw in Brooks and Dunn. And how about Toby? He wants to know who that man is. Hang on.
1: Juneau weather for America's most beautiful capital city.
2: A nice little stretch of dry weather will see our next chance of rain Saturday night into Sunday. Mostly cloudy skies, areas of fog developing overnight. We drop down to near 45 degrees. Patchy fog to start our Thursday, otherwise limited sunshine. A high right around the low 60s. We'll be in the low to mid 60s with partly sunny skies on Friday. Dry again on Saturday, a high near 65. Our next weather update in less than 30 minutes. This is Juneau Media Center meteorologist Sally Russell.
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0: Ain't Going Down to the Sun Comes Up. That is Garth. He said when he sat down to write Ain't Going Down to the Sun Comes Up, he told his co-writers he had one request. He wanted to write a song with shotgun lyrics. And what he meant by that was fast-paced lyrics that were going to get him out of breath when he was on stage singing it. And tell you what, seeing him a handful of times since that song came out in the 90s, he does pretty good. I could never do that. Run the stage and sing those lyrics as quick as he does. Lori Morgan all the way, George Burge, Toby, and Brooks and Dunn. Here's Ain't Nothing About You.
1: Once I thought that love was something I could never.

0: George Burge, Luke Bryan, and Ride, Ride, Ride here inside the saloon. Toby on the way with Who's That Man? We'll throw in Ella with her massive number one, Choosing Texas. If you haven't heard that song yet, apparently you have been living under a rock. That thing is played not only on country radio, but radio stations across not only the United States, but also around the world. And it doesn't even have to be a country station. That's how big that song is. And Jake Owen, that Barefoot Blue Jean Night. Come on back.
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2: A nice little stretch of dry weather will see our next chance of rain Saturday night into Sunday. Mostly cloudy skies, areas of fog developing overnight. We drop down to near 45 degrees. Patchy fog to start our Thursday, otherwise limited sunshine. A high right around the low 60s. We'll be in the low to mid 60s with partly sunny skies on Friday. Dry again on Saturday, a high near 65. Our next weather update in less than 30 minutes. 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

0: Ella Langley choose in Texas here inside the saloon with Randy Travis on the way. Look, Heart No Hands. We'll throw in John Party's latest boots off and get a little mud on the tires. It is that season to do a little mudding. Brad Paisley coming up.
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1: John Party's latest and boots off here inside the saloon. Hang out full hour, country lined up and ready to go. 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
2: Juno weather for America's most beautiful capital city.
3: A nice little stretch of dry weather will see our next chance of rain Saturday night into Sunday. Mostly cloudy skies, areas of fog developing overnight. We drop down to near 45 degrees. Patchy fog to start our Thursday, otherwise limited sunshine. A high right around the low 60s. We'll be in the low to mid 60s with partly sunny skies on Friday. Dry again on Saturday, a high near 65. Our next weather update in less than 30 minutes. This is Juno Media Center meteorologist Sally Russell.
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Okay, so we're going to kick off the night jamming, huh? It's all about tonight. Blake Shelton, Charlie Derrick, appreciate y'all joining me on the show. Got some Travis Tritt coming up next. But right now, here's Billy Currington.

0: Thomas Rhett, Jordan Davis, and Ain't a Bad Life, Charlie Derrick here. I'm kind of busy here tonight. I'm moving furniture around in here in the control room because I got a song coming up here. I'm going to have to get everything out of the way so I can do some serious getting down. I mean, I'm talking about turning this up as loud as it'll go, like I generally do every night here in the control room. Turn the volume up as loud as it'll go and get to dancing. There's a song coming up by Ricky Van Shelton. You might want to think about where you're going to do your dancing to when Backroads comes on. That is such a good song. Got a request for it, and I'm about to play it. Coming up next.
1: Juneau weather for America's most beautiful capital city.
2: Not a drop of rain expected until later Saturday night. Areas of fog through the early morning will drop down into the low to mid 40s. We're back with some patchy fog to start the day, then partly sunny skies, a high into the low 60s later on this afternoon. Areas of fog developing again tonight, mid 40s, partly sunny, low 60s Friday, mid 60s with clouds on Saturday, and then we'll see some scattered showers mainly early Sunday. Our next weather update in less than 30 minutes. This is Juneau Media Center meteorologist Sally Russell.
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1: You know, I guess it's just the dad and me, but every time I hear that song, I hate it for Josh Ross because that girl ran him off, you know, and she's leaving, and she looks good as she's doing it. Hate How You Look's the name of the song, of course, and I hate that for him right now, but, you know, I can't help but think, like I say, this is the dad coming out in me. I can't help but think, well, maybe next time you'll do better, and she won't want to leave you, you know, so, oh, no, that's kind of silly, isn't it? Charlie Derrick with you. Appreciate y'all joining me. Got some Dierks Bentley and Free and Easy Down the Road I Go. It's one of my faves from him. Stick around. About to play it. Coming up next.
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0: you know, I was getting a kick out of him. He was doing an interview, and they were talking about, you know, his relationship with Caitlyn, and of course, it's a solid relationship. And I mean, for crying out loud, he's writing a song about her. You know, I mean, that's pretty good signal that things are going good in your relationship. You know, but he was talking about how she disciplines the kids as opposed to how she disciplines him. And he was laughing. And he said, "It's about the same."
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2: Not a drop of rain expected until later Saturday night. Areas of fog through the early morning will drop down into the low to mid 40s. We're back with some patchy fog to start the day, then partly sunny skies, a high into the low 60s later on this afternoon. Areas of fog developing again tonight, mid 40s, partly sunny, low 60s Friday, mid 60s with clouds on Saturday, and then we'll see some scattered showers mainly early Sunday. Our next weather update in less than 30 minutes. This is Juneau Media Center meteorologist Sally Russell.
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I wouldn't let you in. We've been down that road before, and I ain't going down that road again. So don't.

0: There's Change My Mind, Bradley Green and Charlie Derrick. I was a really young country DJ, and I didn't want to be playing country music. I was young. I wanted to hear the Beatles, you know. I wanted to hear, you know, pop music and stuff, but it was the only job I could get. And this was a song. Now, Johnny Paycheck was the one who came out with it then. Back then, he was the original singer of this song, but it came on and said, okay, maybe I do like country music. It's Don't Take Her, She's All I Got. I got Tracy Byrd's version of it coming up here next.
1: Juneau weather for America's most beautiful capital city.
2: Not a drop of rain expected until later Saturday night. Areas of fog through the early morning will drop down into the low to mid 40s. We're back with some patchy fog to start the day, then partly sunny skies, a high into the low 60s later on this afternoon. Areas of fog developing again tonight, mid 40s, partly sunny, low 60s Friday, mid 60s with clouds on Saturday, and then we'll see some scattered showers mainly early Sunday. Our next weather update in less than 30 minutes. This is Juneau Media Center meteorologist Sally Russell.
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0: Here's Megan Maroney and Beautiful Things, Charlie Derrick. I'll never forget, I had a chance to go see Toby Keith. This was about 20 years ago, and it was in Nashville. We were at the Country Radio Seminar there in Nashville, and a bunch of the artists would perform during then because all the DJs from all over the country were there in Nashville for the CRS, is what it's called, Country Radio Seminar. And my buddy Mark said, "Hey, you want to go? We got a ticket to go see Toby." He said, "You want to go?" I said, "Well, heck yeah, I do." And I'll never forget, he sang this song, Dream Walking. Toby did this song, and it brought back good memory when I say I'm about to play it again here tonight. It's coming up here about 5 minutes. You want to hear it as much as I do.
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0: Here's Jason Aldean and Don't Tell On Me, Charlie Derrick. Me and the A-Team just booked a trip. It's a cheapie. I mean, it's like, holy cow, I can't believe we're going to go on this trip. And we've been saving up for just a little trip. We didn't know where we were going to go, but we've been saving up for it. And at the very last minute, Annie, our daughter, said, hey, listen, you know, we group text all the time between me and Andrea and Annie. And she said, hey, I got this weekend off. She said, let's go take that trip. And so it's not this weekend, but next weekend we're going to go. And man, I'm excited. Isn't it funny how just a little weekend trip with your family puts you in such a much better place?
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2: Not a drop of rain expected until later Saturday night. Areas of fog through the early morning will drop down into the low to mid 40s. We're back with some patchy fog to start the day, then partly sunny skies, a high into the low 60s later on this afternoon. Areas of fog developing again tonight, mid 40s, partly sunny, low 60s Friday, mid 60s with clouds on Saturday, and then we'll see some scattered showers mainly early Sunday. Our next weather update in less than 30 minutes. This is Juneau Media Center meteorologist Sally Russell.
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Book of John. I can still smell coffee in the kitchen, old Don Williams on. And there was dirt on Daddy's clothes.

Oh, yeah, we're doing some serious whamming and jamming tonight. Kicking off hour three of the show, Mary Chapin Carpenter and Charlie Derrick. Got a classic from George on the way. Not George Strait, George Jones coming up here next. Also got the latest from Ella Lang. We're going to play it too. But right now, how about a little break?

'Cause he didn't have to be.

0: You know, of course, Ella Langley's thinking about how she wants to be like her, Charlie Derrick here. I'm just glad I'm me. I was just sitting here listening to that song and singing along with it just like you were. And I was thinking about, okay, she wants to be like that other girl, and that other girl is, you know, pretty cool. But, you know, I got it pretty good just being me here tonight. I was just realizing how thankful I was for, you know, what I got going on. I mean, spending overnight with you, got good company and good music all night long, and just shooting the bull with y'all, playing good music. That's pretty good life, you know, just being me.
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2: Not a drop of rain expected until later Saturday night. Areas of fog through the early morning will drop down into the low to mid 40s. We're back with some patchy fog to start the day, then partly sunny skies, a high into the low 60s later on this afternoon. Areas of fog developing again tonight, mid 40s, partly sunny, low 60s Friday, mid 60s with clouds on Saturday, and then we'll see some scattered showers mainly early Sunday. Our next weather update in less than 30 minutes. This is Juno Media Center meteorologist Sally Russell.
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0: Speaking of pouring somebody a drink, Blake Shelton and Post Malone. I don't guess it's it may be a little bit earlier in the week to start thinking about what you're going to do over the weekend, but it couldn't hurt. I got a buddy of mine, Jason, is just so excited about the World Cup. Y'all like soccer? You know, that's coming up. I think Friday is when they're going to be kicking that thing off, and I don't know enough about it to really even talk about it, but Jason is just a man. He is just so excited. But the World Cup, I guess it's going to be on TV too. World Cup, I don't even know where to tell you to watch it, but I know it's going to be on. I think it's going to be on Fox is where it's going to be. But you and the soccer, you probably already know exactly where to watch it, but that's what my buddy Jason's all excited about this weekend.
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0: Here's Bailey Zimmerman, Chevy Silverado, Charlie Dare. Of course, with everything being, price of everything being so high and everything, a lot of people going to have to forego vacation this year, not going to be able to go on vacation. I don't know if the numbers are right on this or not, but we were talking about this the other night. The number I saw was 72% of us say that we can't afford to go on a vacation trip. I tell you what we did, and we're about to take a little long weekend trip, me and the A-team, Andrea and Annie, my wife and our daughter. When we went on the cruise last, right at Christmas, spent all our money, but we said, okay, first part of the year, we're going to start putting some money back for the next time we want to go somewhere. And of course, me and Andrea, my wife, put back more than our daughter does, but she'd been putting back some too. So, and we hadn't got enough to really do a whole lot, but we got a little, so to do a little bit of a vacation, I hope y'all do too. I mean, that's awful not being able to take any time off.
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2: Not a drop of rain expected until later Saturday night. Areas of fog through the early morning will drop down into the low to mid 40s. We're back with some patchy fog to start the day, then partly sunny skies, a high into the low 60s later on this afternoon. Areas of fog developing again tonight, mid 40s, partly sunny, low 60s Friday, mid 60s with clouds on Saturday, and then we'll see some scattered showers mainly early Sunday. Our next weather update in less than 30 minutes. This is Juneau Media Center meteorologist Sally Russell.
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0: Yeah, that is kind of an empty feeling. A great song, but an empty feeling, you know, when you realize, okay, this is it. Scotty here with Charlie. Got Luke Bryan, his very first song he ever did. You remember that one, All My Friends Say? Got it, coming up here next. But right now, here's one for Patty.
1: Yeah.

0: Look here, yeah, I hope nobody ever surfaces a video ever surfaces of me dancing. I'm a terrible dancer, and it just it's look, I see a video of me dancing, and it embarrasses me, but it doesn't stop me from dancing. I'll tell you that right now. That's one of those songs that gets me going too. Dancing in the Country, Tyler Hubbard here for the Charlie Derrick Show. Another one that gets me going is Terry Clark and You're Easy on the Eyes. Got a request for it. About to play it too. Coming up next.
1: Juno weather for America's most beautiful capital city.
2: Not a drop of rain expected until later Saturday night. Areas of fog through the early morning will drop down into the low to mid 40s. We're back with some patchy fog to start the day, then partly sunny skies, a high into the low 60s later on this afternoon. Areas of fog developing again tonight, mid 40s, partly sunny, low 60s Friday, mid 60s with clouds on Saturday, and then we'll see some scattered showers mainly early Sunday. Our next weather update in less than 30 minutes. This is Juno Media Center meteorologist Sally Russell.
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0: You know, that guy, kind of, to me anyway, is kind of like a bad habit. You know, he does something like he did, you know, at the past two concerts. You know, he turned the piano over and grabbed the security guard's phone and threw it across the stage. You know, and when he does stuff like that, I just say, I ain't going to have anything to do with him again. And then, you know, I find myself singing along with his song. You know, you can't help yourself. He's too good. Bad behavior, but good singer, isn't he? Morgan Wallen and Don't We Hear But a Charlie Derrick Show. Hey, I appreciate y'all joining me here tonight. Hope everything's going good for you so far.
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0: George Davison turned his truck around Charlie Derrick. I'll never forget the first time I saw Martina McBride in Independence Day. I said, oh, yeah, that'd be a good one. Let's put that on our 4th of July, you know, playlist and stuff. And my buddy, I'll never forget him, Jay Brownlee. And he told me, he said, you idiot, that song isn't about 4th of July. And I said, well, it says Independence Day. He said, well, why don't you go listen to the song and come back and talk to me? And, of course, I did. But, you know, it doesn't matter what it's about. It's a great song, isn't it? Everybody loves it. Got a request for it. About to play it.
1: Juneau weather for America's most beautiful capital city.
2: Not a drop of rain expected until later Saturday night. Areas of fog through the early morning will drop down into the low to mid 40s. We're back with some patchy fog to start the day, then partly sunny skies, a high into the low 60s later on this afternoon. Areas of fog developing again tonight, mid 40s, partly sunny, low 60s Friday, mid 60s with clouds on Saturday, and then we'll see some scattered showers mainly early Sunday. Our next weather update in less than 30 minutes. This is Juneau Media Center meteorologist Sally Russell.
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Now there's a bad feeling. You know, you're driving by her house after y'all broke up. You know, whose truck? Hey, wait, that ain't my truck. Red Atkins, Charlie Derrick, kicking off hour four of the show here tonight. One of my favorites from Sawyer Brown, The Dirt Road, is coming up next. And Luke Combs got a brand new song. Go play it too. Right now, here's a classic from Leanne Ward.

0: Of course, it's going to number one. You know it is. Luke Combs coming out with it, isn't he? And that's his latest. All his songs go to number one. Everybody loves him. Be By You is the name of his latest here for the Charlie Derrick Show. All right, I got a couple of songs that you're probably going to pay attention to that I got coming up here. Should Have Been a Cowboy, one of the first for Toby Keith coming up, and Choosing Texas. Everybody gets in a good mood when I say about to play Choosing Texas, so stick around. They're both coming up.
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2: Not a drop of rain expected until later Saturday night. Areas of fog through the early morning will drop down into the low to mid 40s. We're back with some patchy fog to start the day, then partly sunny skies, a high into the low 60s later on this afternoon. Areas of fog developing again tonight, mid 40s, partly sunny, low 60s Friday, mid 60s with clouds on Saturday, and then we'll see some scattered showers mainly early Sunday. Our next weather update in less than 30 minutes. This is Juneau Media Center meteorologist Sally Russell.
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0: Man, I just can't get enough of that song. I love that thing. George Burge and Luke Bryan and Ride, Ride, Ride. Charlie Derrick here. You know, another thing I like about me, that's a bit that I want to start here tonight. It's a new bit. And I want you, this is not going to be one of those things to where, you know, you're going to text me and say, hey, Charlie, here's another thing I like about me. This is a conversation that you probably need to have with just yourself. Unless you want to be a braggart, you know, you don't want, nobody I know wants to be like that. But I was feeling kind of down coming into work here tonight, and I had a little talk with myself, and I said, okay, I'm tired of you listing all the things that make you worthless. Give me a couple of things you like about you. And that's where I came up with the idea for the bit. So I want you to do the same. Yeah, give me two things right now. Well, don't give them to me, but you tell yourself two things you like about yourself.
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2: Not a drop of rain expected until later Saturday night. Areas of fog through the early morning will drop down into the low to mid 40s. We're back with some patchy fog to start the day, then partly sunny skies, a high into the low 60s later on this afternoon. Areas of fog developing again tonight, mid 40s, partly sunny, low 60s Friday, mid 60s with clouds on Saturday, and then we'll see some scattered showers mainly early Sunday. Our next weather update in less than 30 minutes. This is Juneau Media Center meteorologist Sally Russell.
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drive. 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

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As a matter of fact, I got the new one from John Party, Boots Off. That's a kicker. That's a banger. It's coming up next, but right now, here's Carrie.

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1: That's one of those songs to where you move the furniture out of the way so you don't knock nothing over, you know, when you're doing your whamming and jamming. You dancing to that one. I say you are. I know I am. John Party, let's love him. Boots Off, that's his latest here for the Charlie Derrick Show. One might want to keep that furniture out of the way for the time being, because I'm about to play another one from Alan Jackson. I'll have you up wanting to dance, too. We're going way down yonder on the Chattahoochee. Stick around. Coming up next.
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3: Not a drop of rain expected until later Saturday night. Areas of fog through the early morning will drop down into the low to mid 40s. We're back with some patchy fog to start the day, then partly sunny skies, a high into the low 60s later on this afternoon. Areas of fog developing again tonight, mid 40s, partly sunny, low 60s Friday, mid 60s with clouds on Saturday, and then we'll see some scattered showers mainly early Sunday. Our next weather update in less than 30 minutes. This is Juneau Media Center meteorologist Sally Russell.
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2: 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The neighbor's still shooting all next year's deer.

0: You know, I was talking about Morgan Wallen being kind of like a bad habit, or at least to me, because, you know, you hear of all the stuff he does, like that concert in Denver. He turned over the piano, he got mad at something and turned over the piano, and then he another concert in Pittsburgh, he grabbed one of the security guards' phones. I guess they were saying something he didn't like, so he grabbed it and threw it across the stage. And, you know, he does stuff like that, and I just say, okay, I ain't going to have nothing to do with him anymore. And the next thing I know, he's on the radio, and I'm singing along with it, saying, oh, boy, that's a good song. You know what it is? It's like a dadgum bad habit, you know? Maybe one day you'll get that taken care of. Who knows? But that's how I got better with Morgan Wallen. Charlie Derrick, stick around. Got some Faith Hill and Josh Ross, both by request, coming up next.
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1: And listen, I hate how you got to feel watching her move on after you did what you did to make her run you off. But I guess it's the dad in me thinking, well, maybe next time you'll do better. You know, you won't do what you did to make her want to leave you. And now you're saying the sad, she leaving. You know, kind of things. That's a crazy thing, isn't it? How that happens. And you don't learn until she does it, you know, or he does it. Josh Ross, hey, how you look? Charlie Derrick, stick around. Got one of my favorites from Pam Tillis. Maybe it was Memphis. Coming up next.
2: Juno weather for America's most beautiful capital city.
3: Not a drop of rain expected until later Saturday night. Areas of fog through the early morning will drop down into the low to mid 40s. We're back with some patchy fog to start the day, then partly sunny skies, a high into the low 60s later on this afternoon. Areas of fog developing again tonight, mid 40s, partly sunny, low 60s. Friday, mid 60s with clouds on Saturday, and then we'll see some scattered showers mainly early Sunday. Our next weather update in less than 30 minutes. This is Juno Media Center meteorologist Sally Russell.
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3: From the capital city, I'm Grace Dumas, and here are the stories we're following this hour. The Juneau Assembly voted to end a controversial funding plan that would have asked hundreds of Mendenhall Valley homeowners to aid in funding the initial phase of the flood wall built to protect against Glacial Lake outburst flooding. Under the original local improvement district, 466 property owners were asked to cover 40% of construction costs, with most households facing bills of up to $6,300. The city will now assume those costs, addressing longstanding concerns that many residents benefited from the flood protection without being required to contribute.
4: Because we had other funding sources, we don't have to take any money from our general fund. We changed it from a 60-40 split to a 0-100 split with CBJ taking on that role, although the lid is still remaining active. But right now, it's not going to cost homeowners, other than the four homeowners that we did work on their bank. It did cost them money.
3: Mayor Beth Weldon said only four homeowners who required specific bank repairs have incurred costs so far, though this has been criticized by some flood zone residents.
5: In the future, decisions of this nature concerning the Glof need to come before all of the voting public. It is time to invite real conversation and to embrace and include the flood community in this and future decisions.
3: City officials say the change resolves immediate fairness concerns, but does not answer the larger question of how Juneau will fund future flood wall maintenance and upgrades, which could cost $6 million to $12 million annually. Repairs and improvements planned for this year alone are estimated at $4.8 million. The Assembly's auction is unlikely to end ongoing litigation brought by riverfront homeowners who argue the city effectively took private property by placing HESCO barriers on their land without adequate compensation. City attorneys say the key legal issue remains whether the flood wall constitutes a government taking under state and federal constitutional protections. The lawsuit is scheduled for trial in October. A federal appeals court has upheld the dismissal of a lawsuit filed by former Alaska State Senator Laura Reinbold against Alaska Airlines over a 2021 ban related to the airline's COVID-19 mask policy. Reinbold sued the airline in 2023, arguing the ban violated her constitutional rights and effectively prevented her from traveling between Anchorage and Juneau while serving in the legislature. She claimed Alaska Airlines functioned as a state actor because it was the primary commercial carrier serving the route and was enforcing federal pandemic rules. A three-judge panel of the Ninth Circuit Court of Appeals agreed with a lower court's decision to dismiss the case. Reinbold, who represented herself, has since asked the appeals court to review the ruling. The airline argued it was following federally mandated air travel requirements during the pandemic and was not acting as a government agency. Attorneys also said Reinbold failed to follow procedures for requesting a medical exemption. After being barred from flying, she traveled to Juneau by driving through Canada and taking the state ferry system. Inflation accelerated in May, reaching its highest level in 3 years as rising fuel costs pushed prices higher across the economy. The Labor Department reports consumer prices were up 4.2% compared to a year ago, marking the third straight monthly increase. Gas prices surged after disruptions to oil shipments through the Strait of Hormuz during the Iran conflict, sending fuel costs sharply higher. While energy prices drove much of the increase, Americans also paid more for clothing, electricity, and airline travel. Grocery prices continue climbing as higher diesel costs increased shipping expenses. There was some encouraging news. Core inflation, which excludes food and energy, rose more slowly than overall inflation, suggesting broader price pressures remain relatively contained. Now you're up to date with News of the North. I'm Grace Dumas.
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6: Juneau weather for America's most beautiful capital city.
7: Rain chances diminish here this morning. We expect to be cloudy through most of today. Very light wind with a high 61. Some areas of fog develop well after midnight, low 45. Then partly sunny, a little bit warmer tomorrow with a high 63. Variable clouds on Friday night, low 48. Then partly cloudy on Saturday with a high in the mid-60s. Our next weather update is in less than 30 minutes. This is Juneau Media Center meteorologist Ann Holliday.
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0: Juneau's country home. This is Taku 105. 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It's more than paint. It's Benjamin Moore. 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

0: weather for America's most beautiful capital city.
1: Rain chances diminish here this morning. We expect to be cloudy through most of today. Very light wind with a high 61. Some areas of fog develop well after midnight, shallow 45. Then partly sunny, a little bit warmer tomorrow with a high 63. Variable clouds on Friday night, shallow 48. Then partly cloudy on Saturday with a high in the mid-60s. Our next weather update is in less than 30 minutes. This is Juno Media Center meteorologist Ann Holliday.
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4: From the capital city, I'm Grace Dumas, and here are the stories we're following this hour. The Juneau Assembly voted to end a controversial funding plan that would have asked hundreds of Mendenhall Valley homeowners to aid in funding the initial phase of the flood wall built to protect against Glacial Lake outburst flooding. Under the original local improvement district, 466 property owners were asked to cover 40% of construction costs, with most households facing bills of up to $6,300. The city will now assume those costs, addressing longstanding concerns that many residents benefited from the flood protection without being required to contribute.
5: Because we had other funding sources, we don't have to take any money from our general fund. We changed it from a 60-40 split to a 0-100 split with CBJ taking on that role. Although the lid is still remaining active, but right now it's not going to cost homeowners other than the four homeowners that we did work on their bank. It did cost them money.
4: Mayor Beth Weldon said only four homeowners who required specific bank repairs have incurred costs so far. Though this has been criticized by some flood zone residents.
6: In the future, decisions of this nature concerning the Gulf need to come before all of the voting public. It is time to invite real conversation and to embrace and include the flood community in this and future decisions.
4: City officials say the change resolves immediate fairness concerns, but does not answer the larger question of how Juneau will fund future flood wall maintenance and upgrades, which could cost $6 million to $12 million annually. Repairs and improvements planned for this year alone are estimated at $4.8 million. The Assembly's auction is unlikely to end ongoing litigation brought by riverfront homeowners who argue the city effectively took private property by placing HESCO barriers on their land without adequate compensation. City attorneys say the key legal issue remains whether the flood wall constitutes a government taking under state and federal constitutional protections. The lawsuit is scheduled for trial in October. A federal appeals court has upheld the dismissal of a lawsuit filed by former Alaska State Senator Laura Reinbold against Alaska Airlines over a 2021 ban related to the airline's COVID-19 mask policy. Reinbold sued the airline in 2023, arguing the ban violated her constitutional rights and effectively prevented her from traveling between Anchorage and Juneau while serving in the legislature. She claimed Alaska Airlines functioned as a state actor because it was the primary commercial carrier serving the route and was enforcing federal pandemic rules. A three-judge panel of the Ninth Circuit Court of Appeals agreed with a lower court's decision to dismiss the case. Reinbold, who represented herself, has since asked the appeals court to review the ruling. The airline argued it was following federally mandated air travel requirements during the pandemic and was not acting as a government agency. Attorneys also said Reinbold failed to follow procedures for requesting a medical exemption. After being barred from flying, she traveled to Juneau by driving through Canada and taking the state ferry system. Inflation accelerated in May, reaching its highest level in 3 years as rising fuel costs pushed prices higher across the economy. The Labor Department reports consumer prices were up 4.2% compared to a year ago, marking the third straight monthly increase. Gas prices surged after disruptions to oil shipments through the Strait of Hormuz during the Iran conflict, sending fuel costs sharply higher. While energy prices drove much of the increase, Americans also paid more for clothing, electricity, and airline travel. Grocery prices continue climbing as higher diesel costs increase to shipping expenses. There was some encouraging news. Core inflation, which excludes food and energy, rose more slowly than overall inflation, suggesting broader price pressures remain relatively contained. Now you're up to date with News of the North. I'm Grace Dumas.
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7: Juneau weather for America's most beautiful capital city.
8: Rain chances diminish here this morning. We expect to be cloudy through most of today. Very light wind with a high 61. Some areas of fog develop well after midnight, low 45. Then partly sunny, a little bit warmer tomorrow with a high 63. Variable clouds on Friday night, low 48. Then partly cloudy on Saturday with a high in the mid-60s. Our next weather update is in less than 30 minutes. This is Juneau Media Center meteorologist Ann Holliday.
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2: I'm Mary Peltola. I grew up in three tiny villages before we moved to the big city, Bethel. 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

0: weather for America's most beautiful capital city.
1: Rain chances diminish here this morning. We expect to be cloudy through most of today. Very light wind with a high 61. Some areas of fog develop well after midnight, shallow 45. Then partly sunny, a little bit warmer tomorrow with a high 63. Variable clouds on Friday night, shallow 48. Then partly cloudy on Saturday with a high in the mid-60s. Our next weather update is in less than 30 minutes. This is Juno Media Center meteorologist Ann Holliday.
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3: From the capital city, I'm Grace Dumas, and here are the stories we're following this hour. The Juneau Assembly voted to end a controversial funding plan that would have asked hundreds of Mendenhall Valley homeowners to aid in funding the initial phase of the flood wall built to protect against Glacial Lake outburst flooding. Under the original local improvement district, 466 property owners were asked to cover 40% of construction costs, with most households facing bills of up to $6,300. The city will now assume those costs, addressing longstanding concerns that many residents benefited from the flood protection without being required to contribute.
4: Because we had other funding sources, we don't have to take any money from our general fund. We changed it from a 60-40 split to a 0-100 split with CBJ taking on that role, although the lid is still remaining active. But right now, it's not going to cost homeowners, other than the four homeowners that we did work on their bank. It did cost them money.
3: Mayor Beth Weldon said only four homeowners who required specific bank repairs have incurred costs so far, though this has been criticized by some flood zone residents.
5: In the future, decisions of this nature concerning the Gulf need to come before all of the voting public. It is time to invite real conversation and to embrace and include the flood community in this and future decisions.
3: City officials say the change resolves immediate fairness concerns, but does not answer the larger question of how Juneau will fund future flood wall maintenance and upgrades, which could cost $6 million to $12 million annually. Repairs and improvements planned for this year alone are estimated at $4.8 million. The Assembly's auction is unlikely to end ongoing litigation brought by riverfront homeowners who argue the city effectively took private property by placing HESCO barriers on their land without adequate compensation. City attorneys say the key legal issue remains whether the flood wall constitutes a government taking under state and federal constitutional protections. The lawsuit is scheduled for trial in October. A federal appeals court has upheld the dismissal of a lawsuit filed by former Alaska State Senator Laura Reinbold against Alaska Airlines over a 2021 ban related to the airline's COVID-19 mask policy. Reinbold sued the airline in 2023, arguing the ban violated her constitutional rights and effectively prevented her from traveling between Anchorage and Juneau while serving in the legislature. She claimed Alaska Airlines functioned as a state actor because it was the primary commercial carrier serving the route and was enforcing federal pandemic rules. A three-judge panel of the Ninth Circuit Court of Appeals agreed with a lower court's decision to dismiss the case. Reinbold, who represented herself, has since asked the appeals court to review the ruling. The airline argued it was following federally mandated air travel requirements during the pandemic and was not acting as a government agency. Attorneys also said Reinbold failed to follow procedures for requesting a medical exemption. After being barred from flying, she traveled to Juneau by driving through Canada and taking the state ferry system. Inflation accelerated in May, reaching its highest level in 3 years as rising fuel costs pushed prices higher across the economy. The Labor Department reports consumer prices were up 4.2% compared to a year ago, marking the third straight monthly increase. Gas prices surged after disruptions to oil shipments through the Strait of Hormuz during the Iran conflict, sending fuel costs sharply higher. While energy prices drove much of the increase, Americans also paid more for clothing, electricity, and airline travel. Grocery prices continue climbing as higher diesel costs increased to shipping expenses. There was some encouraging news. Core inflation, which excludes food and energy, rose more slowly than overall inflation, suggesting broader price pressures remain relatively contained. Now you're up to date with News of the North. I'm Grace Dumas.
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6: Juneau weather for America's most beautiful capital city.
7: Rain chances diminish here this morning. We expect to be cloudy through most of today. Very light wind with a high 61. Some areas of fog develop well after midnight, shallow 45. Then partly sunny, a little bit warmer tomorrow with a high 63. Variable clouds on Friday night, shallow 48. Then partly cloudy on Saturday with a high in the mid-60s. Our next weather update is in less than 30 minutes. This is Juneau Media Center meteorologist Ann Holliday.
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1: I'm Mary Peltola. 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
1: Rain chances diminish here this morning. We expect to be cloudy through most of today. Very light wind with a high 61. Some areas of fog develop well after midnight, a low 45. Then partly sunny, a little bit warmer tomorrow with a high 63. Variable clouds on Friday night, a low 48. Then partly cloudy on Saturday with a high in the mid-60s. Our next weather update is in less than 30 minutes. This is Juno Media Center meteorologist Ann Holliday.
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2: It's just an old beat-up truck. Some say that I should trade up now that I got some jangle in my pocket.

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2: From the capital city, I'm Jim Miller. These are the stories we're following this hour. Juneau Assembly member Christine Wohl says she'll not seek re-election this fall, ending 6 years on the Assembly. She made the announcement Monday night as the Assembly finalized the difficult budget marked by service cuts and ongoing financial challenges. In an interview afterward, she said the decision was driven by the significant time commitment required to serve, not by the contentious budget process itself. Wohl was first elected in 2020, became chair of the Assembly Finance Committee in 2023. During her tenure, she often advocated for tighter spending controls and played a leading role in navigating the city's recent budget deficits. Wohl says serving on the Assembly has been a rewarding way to make a meaningful impact on the community. Over 400 Mendenhall Valley property owners will no longer have to pay thousands of dollars towards Juneau's flood protection system after the Juneau Assembly voted to have the city absorb those costs.
3: Because we had other funding sources, we don't have to take any money from our general fund. We changed it from a 60-40 split to a 0-100 split with CBJ taking on that role. Although the lid is still remaining active, but right now it's not going to cost homeowners, other than the four homeowners that we did work on their bank. It did cost them money.
2: That was Juneau Mayor Beth Weldon. The city had previously created a local improvement district requiring 466 property owners in the flood zone to cover 40% of the original $8 million cost of the Heskall barrier system along the Mendenhall River. Most homeowners face charges of up to $6,300. City officials now say the barriers protected far more than just the properties inside the district during last year's record glacial lake outburst flood, and that ongoing maintenance costs are much higher than originally expected. Under the new plan, the city will pay the homeowners' share of the project. However, four riverfront property owners have still incurred costs due to riverbank armoring installed along their properties.
4: In the future, decisions of this nature concerning the Gulf need to come before all of the voting public. It is time to invite real conversation and to embrace and include the flood community in this and future decisions.
2: The decision comes as Juneau expands its flood protection efforts. A second phase of Heskall barriers, funded and installed by the Army Corps of Engineers, is scheduled for completion by mid-July. Meanwhile, a lawsuit filed by two property owners seeking compensation for barriers placed on their land remains on track for trial later this year. City officials continue to pursue long-term flood protection solutions, though those could take more than a decade to complete. New program aimed at helping youth in crisis launching in Juneau through a partnership between the Youth Shelter, Klingit and Haida, first responders, and local businesses. The Safe Place program provides immediate help for people ages 10 to 17 who need safety or support. Participating businesses and organizations display a black and yellow Safe Place sign, letting youth know they can come inside and ask for help. Employees will contact staff of the Youth Shelter, who will respond within 30 minutes to provide crisis support and connect youth with needed resources. Organizers say the program expands the safety net for vulnerable youth, including those who are homeless, have run away, or are at risk of doing so. Initial Safe Place locations include Juneau Fire Stations, Juneau Police, the Zach Gordon Youth Center, Southeast Alaska Food Bank, Glacier Cinemas, and several other community sites. You can also find the Safe Place by texting the word SAFE and their location to 44357. A community launch party scheduled for tomorrow from 2 to 4 p.m. at the Zach Gordon Youth Center. Now you're up to date with News of the North. I'm Jim Miller.
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5: Juneau weather for America's most beautiful capital city.
6: Rain chances diminish here this morning. We expect to be cloudy through most of today. Very light wind with a high 61. Some areas of fog develop well after midnight, till 45. Then partly sunny, a little bit warmer tomorrow with a high 63. Variable clouds on Friday night, till 48. Then partly cloudy on Saturday with a high in the mid-60s. Our next weather update is in less than 30 minutes. This is Juneau Media Center meteorologist Ann Holliday.
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0: Juno weather for America's most beautiful capital city.
1: Rain chances diminish here this morning. We expect to be cloudy through most of today. Very light wind with a high 61. Some areas of fog develop well after midnight, a low 45. Then partly sunny, a little bit warmer tomorrow with a high 63. Variable clouds on Friday night, a low 48. Then partly cloudy on Saturday with a high in the mid-60s. Our next weather update is in less than 30 minutes. This is Juno Media Center meteorologist Ann Holliday.
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3: I'm Mary Peltola. I grew up in three tiny villages before we moved to the big city, Bethel. 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
4: From the capital city, I'm Jim Miller. These are the stories we're following this hour. Juno Assembly member Christine Wohl says she'll not seek re-election this fall, ending 6 years on the assembly. She made the announcement Monday night as the assembly finalized the difficult budget marked by service cuts and ongoing financial challenges. In an interview afterward, she said the decision was driven by the significant time commitment required to serve, not by the contentious budget process itself. Wohl was first elected in 2020, became chair of the Assembly Finance Committee in 2023. During her tenure, she often advocated for tighter spending controls and played a leading role in navigating the city's recent budget deficits. Wohl says serving on the assembly has been a rewarding way to make a meaningful impact on the community. Over 400 Mendenhall Valley property owners will no longer have to pay thousands of dollars towards Juno's flood protection system after the Juno Assembly voted to have the city absorb those costs.
5: Because we had other funding sources, we don't have to take any money from our general fund. We changed it from a 60-40 split to a 0-100 split with CBJ taking on that role. Although the LID is still remaining active, but right now it's not going to cost homeowners other than the four homeowners that we did work on their bank. It did cost them money.
4: That was Juno Mayor Beth Weldon. The city had previously created a local improvement district requiring 466 property owners in the flood zone to cover 40% of the original $8 million cost of the HESCO barrier system along the Mendenhall River. Most homeowners face charges of up to $6,300. City officials now say the barriers protected far more than just the properties inside the district during last year's record Glacial Lake outburst flood, and that ongoing maintenance costs are much higher than originally expected. Under the new plan, the city will pay the homeowners' share of the project. However, four riverfront property owners have still incurred costs due to riverbank armoring installed along their properties.
6: In the future, decisions of this nature concerning the Gulf need to come before all of the voting public. It is time to invite real conversation and to embrace and include the flood community in this and future decisions.
4: The decision comes as Juno expands its flood protection efforts. A second phase of HESCO barriers, funded and installed by the Army Corps of Engineers, is scheduled for completion by mid-July. Meanwhile, a lawsuit filed by two property owners seeking compensation for barriers placed on their land remains on track for trial later this year. City officials continue to pursue long-term flood protection solutions, though those could take more than a decade to complete. New program aimed at helping youth in crisis launching in Juno through a partnership between the Youth Shelter, Klingit and Haida, first responders, and local businesses. The Safe Place program provides immediate help for people ages 10 to 17 who need safety or support. Participating businesses and organizations display a black and yellow Safe Place sign, letting youth know they can come inside and ask for help. Employees will contact staff of the Youth Shelter, who will respond within 30 minutes to provide crisis support and connect youth with needed resources. Organizers say the program expands the safety net for vulnerable youth, including those who are homeless, have run away, or are at risk of doing so. Initial Safe Place locations include Juno Fire Stations, Juno Police, the Zach Gordon Youth Center, Southeast Alaska Food Bank, Glacier Cinemas, and several other community sites. You can also find the Safe Place by texting the word SAFE and their location to 44357. A community launch party is scheduled for tomorrow from 2 to 4 p.m. at the Zach Gordon Youth Center. Now you're up to date with News of the North. I'm Jim Miller.
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7: Juno weather for America's most beautiful capital city.
8: Rain chances diminish here this morning. We expect to be cloudy through most of today. Very light wind with a high 61. Some areas of fog develop well after midnight, low 45. Then partly sunny, a little bit warmer tomorrow with a high 63. Variable clouds on Friday night, low 48. Then partly cloudy on Saturday with a high in the mid-60s. Our next weather update is in less than 30 minutes. This is Juno Media Center meteorologist Ann Holliday.
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Just like when you

Talk 105 Juno's Country Station. It's Tori. Happy Thursday, my friend. I love a Thursday vibe. And tomorrow's Friday. Oh, yeah. I see you weekend. I'm just going to give a shameless plug to my black lab, Hank. It's his fifth birthday today. Happy birthday, buddy. You know, I brought him home when he was just 2 months old, and he was my first puppy. And definitely my heart dog. So, and happy birthday to you if it's your birthday today. You know, something that we do all the time, hopefully every day, has turned out science-backed that it's really good for us. That's next.

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0: 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It's Tori. I love when something you love to do is actually really good for you and science backed. this was the best title I read. Science says laughter really is the best medicine. Okay, that got me because I love to laugh. There is a new study, and this is specifically towards kids. But laughter can help kids lower stress, strengthen relationships, and even improve their brain development. See, turns out laughter is the best medicine. And I mean, this can go for adults as well. There's nothing better than laughing. They also say it's supporting creativity. It supports memory, emotional well-being. All I know is that when I laugh, I always feel so much better. It literally increases oxytocin in your body, which helps strengthen the bond between parents and their kids as well. How about just parent to parent, person to person? So it's okay. So if you're like me and you're on TikTok and you're laughing at all this funny videos, see, it's good for us.
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0: Talking 105, it's Tori. Well, this Sunday is Flag Day. I'm definitely putting my flag out. It's almost brand new, so it's so bright and beautiful, and I've got some other red, white, and blue decorations. I was going to save it for 4th of July, but what the heck. Now, this is happening again, Decorate Douglas. I know Douglas just goes off. And this is going to be an entire committee and a judging and all of it. So if you're in Douglas and you're a property owner, house, business, get out the red, white, and blue, flags, flowers, party lights, all of it. And there is going to be a judging by the volunteer firefighters from Lawson Creek south to Treadwell. Okay, so you want to make sure that your house and business is on that. You can go to Douglas4thofjuly.com for all the information, and good luck.
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1: Talking 105. It's Tori on your Thursday. I love that song. Oh, man, the weather's just been so beautiful, hasn't it? The spring is springing, and oh, we're almost into summer. Well, today's quote is something we all need to remember. Every expert was once the person asking what they thought was a silly question. Ask the question, because then that's how you become the expert.
2: Juno weather for America's most beautiful capital city.
3: Rain chances diminish here this morning. We expect to be cloudy through most of today. Very light wind with a high 61. Some areas of fog develop well after midnight, shallow 45. Then partly sunny, a little bit warmer tomorrow with a high 63. Variable clouds on Friday night, shallow 48. Then partly cloudy on Saturday with a high in the mid-60s. Our next weather update is in less than 30 minutes. This is Juno Media Center meteorologist Ann Holliday.
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I got the cover off the 68. I fired it up and let them horses sing. A little pretty thing, a little tan leg towards a dream.

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2: From the capital city, I'm Jim Miller. These are the stories we're following this hour. Juno Assembly member Christine Wohl says she'll not seek re-election this fall, ending 6 years on the assembly. She made the announcement Monday night as the assembly finalized the difficult budget marked by service cuts and ongoing financial challenges. In an interview afterward, she said the decision was driven by the significant time commitment required to serve, not by the contentious budget process itself. Wohl was first elected in 2020, became chair of the assembly Finance Committee in 2023. During her tenure, she often advocated for tighter spending controls and played a leading role in navigating the city's recent budget deficits. Wohl says serving on the assembly has been a rewarding way to make a meaningful impact on the community. Over 400 Mendenhall Valley property owners will no longer have to pay thousands of dollars towards Juneau's flood protection system after the Juneau Assembly voted to have the city absorb those costs.
3: Because we had other funding sources, we don't have to take any money from our general fund. We changed it from a 60-40 split to a 0-100 split with CBJ taking on that role. Although the lid is still remaining active, but right now it's not going to cost homeowners other than the four homeowners that we did work on their bank. It did cost them money.
2: That was Juneau Mayor Beth Weldon. The city had previously created a local improvement district requiring 466 property owners in the flood zone to cover 40% of the original $8 million cost of the Heskell barrier system along the Mendenhall River. Most homeowners face charges of up to $6,300. City officials now say the barriers protected far more than just the properties inside the district during last year's record Glacial Lake outburst flood, and that ongoing maintenance costs are much higher than originally expected. Under the new plan, the city will pay the homeowners' share of the project. However, four riverfront property owners have still incurred costs due to riverbank armoring installed along their properties.
4: In the future, decisions of this nature concerning the Gulf need to come before all of the voting public. It is time to invite real conversation and to embrace and include the flood community in this and future decisions.
2: The decision comes as Juneau expands its flood protection efforts. A second phase of Heskell barriers, funded and installed by the Army Corps of Engineers, is scheduled for completion by mid-July. Meanwhile, a lawsuit filed by two property owners seeking compensation for barriers placed on their land remains on track for trial later this year. City officials continue to pursue long-term flood protection solutions, though those could take more than a decade to complete. New program aimed at helping youth in crisis launching in Juneau through a partnership between the Youth Shelter, Klingit and Haida, first responders, and local businesses. The Safe Place program provides immediate help for people ages 10 to 17 who need safety or support. Participating businesses and organizations display a black and yellow Safe Place sign, letting youth know they can come inside and ask for help. Employees will contact staff of the Youth Shelter, who will respond within 30 minutes to provide crisis support and connect youth with needed resources. Organizers say the program expands the safety net for vulnerable youth, including those who are homeless, have run away, or are at risk of doing so. Initial Safe Place locations include Juneau Fire Stations, Juneau Police, the Zach Gordon Youth Center, Southeast Alaska Food Bank, Glacier Cinemas, and several other community sites. You can also find the Safe Place by texting the word SAFE and their location to 44357. A community launch party scheduled for tomorrow from 2 to 4 p.m. at the Zach Gordon Youth Center. Now you're up to date with News of the North. I'm Jim Miller.
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5: Juneau weather for America's most beautiful capital city.
6: Rain chances diminish here this morning. We expect to be cloudy through most of today. Very light wind with a high 61. Some areas of fog develop well after midnight, shallow 45, then partly sunny, a little bit warmer tomorrow with a high 63. Variable clouds on Friday night, shallow 48, then partly cloudy on Saturday with a high in the mid-60s. Our next weather update is in less than 30 minutes. This is Juneau Media Center meteorologist Ann Holliday.
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Talk 105, Juneau's Country Station. It's Tori. So if you're looking for something fun to do tonight, I say get your skills out and step up to the microphone at the Alaskan. It's open mic night. I just think it's so great, whether you are singing or bringing an instrument or you're a poet. Just share your talents with the community, and it's just something really fun to do. Maybe get out of your comfort zone. I feel that personally.

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1: It's Tori. You know, I just am a little bit of a nerd. I just find all these random facts about things. So, for instance, we were just talking recently about how laughter is science-backed, so good for us, especially for kids. Well, guess what? So, this also is science-backed, but laughter burns calories. Okay, now we're talking. 17 calories for a 90-minute comedy movie. You know, I'll take it. I will take that. Here's another fun fact. Some of the raptor sound effects in Jurassic Park were created from audio samples of tortoises having adult time. I'll just leave that right there with you.
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0: Taco 105, it's Tori from our new home at the Mendenhall Mall. Love being here. And this Saturday is second Saturday. That will be right here. Oh my gosh, something so fun is also happening. They're going to have Bobcats here as well on Saturday for second Saturday. And they're going to have a Bobcat Blitz. Noon to four. So you can climb aboard all of the Bobcat equipment. You can take pictures, let the kids have so much fun. Yep, it's going to be a good time this Saturday, a very special second Saturday.
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0: it's Tori, and you know I love me some reality TV. I can't help myself, and I've just been entrenched with Summer House. So if you saw the third and final reunion for this season, it is crazy. Sierra, I mean, she just still came out so sympathetic. Amanda's apologies are, you know, a little too little too late, and especially since she's still seeing West. And if you're not a part of all this drama, Amanda and Kyle, not even divorced yet. She's already connecting with Sierra's ex and their friend. The whole friend group is now all cracked because of all of this. Andy Cohen asked West, are you on something right now? Because you seem like you have no emotion. So West admitted to being on a beta blocker. And then the internet went wild saying that's not how beta blockers work. And I don't know how they work. But one thing, though, it's not over. Because they're having the Summer House aftermath. That's going to be next Wednesday. And this is where Amanda and Lindsay sit down. And Lindsay's firing off questions. And she's telling her like it is. I've already seen the trailers. The trailers are out there. And Kyle and West are also sitting down. And Kyle is, yeah, he's being honest with him as well. So it's like a part four reunion. I know, it doesn't go away.
1: Juno weather for America's most beautiful capital city.
2: Rain chances diminish here this morning. We expect to be cloudy through most of today. Very light wind with a high 61. Some areas of fog develop well after midnight, a low 45. Then partly sunny, a little bit warmer tomorrow with a high 63. Variable clouds on Friday night, a low 48. Then partly cloudy on Saturday with a high in the mid-60s. Our next weather update is in less than 30 minutes. This is Juno Media Center meteorologist Ann Holiday.
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sun lies on a corner bar, and it just seemed right, so I pulled up. 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
4: From the capital city, I'm Jim Miller. These are the stories we're following this hour. Juno Assembly member Christine Wohl says she'll not seek re-election this fall, ending 6 years on the assembly. She made the announcement Monday night as the assembly finalized the difficult budget marked by service cuts and ongoing financial challenges. In an interview afterward, she said the decision was driven by the significant time commitment required to serve, not by the contentious budget process itself. Wohl was first elected in 2020, became chair of the assembly Finance Committee in 2023. During her tenure, she often advocated for tighter spending controls and played a leading role in navigating the city's recent budget deficits. Wohl says serving on the assembly has been a rewarding way to make a meaningful impact on the community. Over 400 Mendenhall Valley property owners will no longer have to pay thousands of dollars towards Juno's flood protection system after the Juno Assembly voted to have the city absorb those costs.
5: Because we have other funding sources, we don't have to take any money from our general fund. We changed it from a 60-40 split to a 0-100 split with CBJ taking on that role. Although the LIB is still remaining active, but right now it's not going to cost homeowners other than the four homeowners that we did work on their bank. It did cost them money.
4: That was Juno Mayor Beth Weldon. The city had previously created a local improvement district requiring 466 property owners in the flood zone to cover 40% of the original $8 million cost of the HESCO barrier system along the Mendenhall River. Most homeowners face charges of up to $6,300. City officials now say the barriers protected far more than just the properties inside the district during last year's record Glacial Lake outburst flood, and that ongoing maintenance costs are much higher than originally expected. Under the new plan, the city will pay the homeowner's share of the project. However, four riverfront property owners have still incurred costs due to riverbank armoring installed along their properties.
6: In the future, decisions of this nature concerning the Gulf need to come before all of the voting public. It is time to invite real conversation and to embrace and include the flood community in this and future decisions.
4: The decision comes as Juno expands its flood protection efforts. A second phase of HESCO barriers, funded and installed by the Army Corps of Engineers, is scheduled for completion by mid-July. Meanwhile, a lawsuit filed by two property owners seeking compensation for barriers placed on their land remains on track for trial later this year. City officials continue to pursue long-term flood protection solutions, though those could take more than a decade to complete. New program aimed at helping youth in crisis launching in Juno through a partnership between the Youth Shelter, Klingit and Haida, first responders, and local businesses. The Safe Place program provides immediate help for people ages 10 to 17 who need safety or support. Participating businesses and organizations display a black and yellow Safe Place sign, letting youth know they can come inside and ask for help. Employees will contact staff of the Youth Shelter, who will respond within 30 minutes to provide crisis support and connect youth with needed resources. Organizers say the program expands the safety net for vulnerable youth, including those who are homeless, have run away, or are at risk of doing so. Initial Safe Place locations include Juno Fire Stations, Juno Police, the Zach Gordon Youth Center, Southeast Alaska Food Bank, Glacier Cinemas, and several other community sites. You can also find the Safe Place by texting the word SAFE and their location to 44357. A community launch party scheduled for tomorrow from 2 to 4 p.m. at the Zach Gordon Youth Center. 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
7: Juno weather for America's most beautiful capital city.
8: Widespread clouds will stick with us through much of today with a high temperature in the low 60s. We will have some fog develop and move in after midnight to low 45. Then partly sunny on Friday with a high 63. Friday night's going to be cloudy. Our low will be in the upper 40s. And for Saturday, mostly cloudy with a high back in the mid-60s. Rain chances at 30% on Saturday night. Our next weather update is in less than 30 minutes. This is Juno Media Center meteorologist Dan Holliday.
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0: Talk 105 Juno's Country Station. It's Tori. Happy Thursday, my friend. I love a Thursday vibe. And tomorrow's Friday. Oh, yeah. See you weekend. I'm just going to give a shameless plug to my black lab, Hank. It's his fifth birthday today. Happy birthday, buddy. You know, I brought him home when he was just 2 months old, and he was my first puppy. And definitely my heart dog. So, and happy birthday to you if it's your birthday today. You know, something that we do all the time, hopefully every day, has turned out science-backed that it's really good for us. That's next.
1: We got winners, we got losers. 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

0: Talking 105, it's Tori. I love when something you love to do is actually really good for you and science backed. this was the best title I read. Science says laughter really is the best medicine. Okay, that got me because I love to laugh. There is a new study, and this is specifically towards kids, but laughter can help kids lower stress, strengthen relationships, and even improve their brain development. See, turns out laughter is the best medicine. And I mean, this can go for adults as well. There's nothing better than laughing. They also say it's supporting creativity, it supports memory, emotional well-being. All I know is that when I laugh, I always feel so much better. It literally increases oxytocin in your body, which helps strengthen the bond between parents and their kids as well. How about just parent to parent, person to person? So it's okay. So if you're like me and you're on TikTok and you're laughing at all this funny videos, say it's good for us.
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Taco 105, it's Tori. Well, this Sunday is Flag Day. I'm definitely putting my flag out. It's almost brand new, so it's so bright and beautiful, and I've got some other red, white, and blue decorations. I was going to save it for 4th of July, but what the heck. Now, this is happening again, Decorate Douglas. I know Douglas just goes off. And this is going to be an entire committee and a judging and all of it. So if you're in Douglas and you're a property owner, house, business, get

0: local first.
1: Hi, yeah, I'm Emil Mackey. I'm the country financial insurance agent here in Juneau, Alaska. 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I even have a couple airplanes that we insure around the state. I think it's important for insurance purposes to have a local agent, because when you have a claim, you need somebody local you can talk to. Otherwise, you're talking oftentimes to a claims agent that's outside the state. They're not here to serve you. Your agent is. And having a local agent that can help you through the claims process can really help you with a lot of heartache avoidance later. Also, you know, we give to our local community. I help coach football. I give to the football and basketball and wrestling clubs and the swim club. And having a local agent helps you. It helps the community. And it really helps you maximize what you're getting back from your insurance company. So, yeah, live local first.
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0: Talking 105. It's Tori on your Thursday. I love that song. Oh, man, the weather's just been so beautiful, hasn't it? The spring is springing, and oh, we're almost into summer. Well, today's quote is something we all need to remember. Every expert was once the person asking what they thought was a silly question. Ask the question, because then that's how you become the expert.
1: Juno weather for America's most beautiful capital city.
2: Widespread clouds will stick with us through much of today with a high temperature in the low 60s. We will have some fog develop and move in after midnight to low 45, then partly sunny on Friday with a high 63. Friday night's going to be cloudy. Our low will be in the upper 40s. And for Saturday, mostly cloudy with a high back in the mid 60s. Rain chances at 30% on Saturday night. Our next weather update is in less than 30 minutes. This is Juno Media Center meteorologist Ann Holliday.
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4: From the capital city, I'm Jim Miller. These are the stories we're following this hour. Juno Assembly member Christine Wall says she'll not seek re-election this fall, ending 6 years on the assembly. She made the announcement Monday night as the assembly finalized the difficult budget marked by service cuts and ongoing financial challenges. In an interview afterward, she said the decision was driven by the significant time commitment required to serve, not by the contentious budget process itself. Wall was first elected in 2020, became chair of the assembly Finance Committee in 2023. During her tenure, she often advocated for tighter spending controls and played a leading role in navigating the city's recent budget deficits. Wall says serving on the assembly has been a rewarding way to make a meaningful impact on the community. Over 400 Mendenhall Valley property owners will no longer have to pay thousands of dollars towards Juneau's flood protection system after the Juneau Assembly voted to have the city absorb those costs.
5: Because we had other funding sources, we don't have to take any money from our general fund. We changed it from a 60-40 split to a 0-100 split with CBJ taking on that role. Although the lid is still remaining active, but right now it's not going to cost homeowners other than the four homeowners that we did work on their bank. It did cost them money.
4: That was Juneau Mayor Beth Weldon. The city had previously created a local improvement district requiring 466 property owners in the flood zone to cover 40% of the original $8 million cost of the Heskell barrier system along the Mendenhall River. Most homeowners face charges of up to $6,300. City officials now say the barriers protected far more than just the properties inside the district during last year's record Glacial Lake outburst flood, and that ongoing maintenance costs are much higher than originally expected. Under the new plan, the city will pay the homeowner's share of the project. However, four riverfront property owners have still incurred costs due to riverbank armoring installed along their properties.
6: In the future, decisions of this nature concerning the Gulf need to come before all of the voting public. It is time to invite real conversation and to embrace and include the flood community in this and future decisions.
4: The decision comes as Juneau expands its flood protection efforts. A second phase of Heskell barriers, funded and installed by the Army Corps of Engineers, is scheduled for completion by mid-July. Meanwhile, a lawsuit filed by two property owners seeking compensation for barriers placed on their land remains on track for trial later this year. City officials continue to pursue long-term flood protection solutions, though those could take more than a decade to complete. New program aimed at helping youth in crisis launching in Juneau through a partnership between the Youth Shelter, Klingit and Haida, first responders, and local businesses. The Safe Place program provides immediate help for people ages 10 to 17 who need safety or support. Participating businesses and organizations display a black and yellow Safe Place sign, letting youth know they can come inside and ask for help. Employees will contact staff of the Youth Shelter, who will respond within 30 minutes to provide crisis support and connect youth with needed resources. Organizers say the program expands the safety net for vulnerable youth, including those who are homeless, have run away, or are at risk of doing so. Initial Safe Place locations include Juneau Fire Stations, Juneau Police, the Zach Gordon Youth Center, Southeast Alaska Food Bank, Glacier Cinemas, and several other community sites. You can also find the Safe Place by texting the word SAFE and their location to 44357. A community launch party scheduled for tomorrow from 2 to 4 p.m. at the Zach Gordon Youth Center. Now you're up to date with News of the North. I'm Jim Miller.
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7: Juneau weather for America's most beautiful capital city.
8: Widespread clouds will stick with us through much of today with a high temperature in the low 60s. We will have some fog develop and move in after midnight to low 45. Then partly sunny on Friday with a high 63. Friday night's going to be cloudy. Our low will be in the upper 40s. And for Saturday, mostly cloudy with a high back in the mid-60s. Rain chances at 30% on Saturday night. Our next weather update is in less than 30 minutes. This is Juneau Media Center meteorologist Ann Holliday.
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It's Tori. So if you're looking for something fun to do tonight, I say get your skills out and step up to the microphone at the Alaskan. It's open mic night. I just think it's so great, whether you are singing or bringing an instrument or you're a poet. Just share your talents with the community, and it's just something really fun to do. Maybe get out of your comfort zone. I feel that personally.

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1: What time zone am I on? What country am I in?
0: It doesn't matter. It's 5 o'clock somewhere.
1: It's always on 5 in Margaritaville, come to think of it.
0: Yeah, I heard that.
1: You've been there, haven't you?
0: Yes, sir.
1: I've seen your boat there.
0: I've been to Margaritaville a few times.
1: All right. Well, that's good.
0: Stumble my way back.
1: Okay. Well, we just want to make sure you can keep it between the navigational beacons.
0: Between the buoys. I got it.
1: All right. Well, it's 5 o'clock. Let's go somewhere.
0: I'm ready. Crank it up.
1: Let's get out of here.
0: I'm gone.

0: It's Tori. You know, I just am a little bit of a nerd. I just find all these random facts about things. So, for instance, we were just talking recently about how laughter is science-backed, so good for us, especially for kids. Well, guess what? So, this also is science-backed, but laughter burns calories. Okay, now we're talking. 17 calories for a 90-minute comedy movie. You know what? I'll take it. I will take that. Here's another fun fact. Some of the raptor sound effects in Jurassic Park were created from audio samples of tortoises having adult time. I'll just leave that right there with you.
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2: I'm Mary Paltola. 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

0: Talk of 105, it's Tori from our new home at the Mendenhall Mall. Love being here. And this Saturday is second Saturday. That will be right here. Oh my gosh, something so fun is also happening. They're going to have Bobcats here as well on Saturday for second Saturday. And they're going to have a Bobcat Blitz noon to four. So you can climb aboard all of the Bobcat equipment. You can take pictures, let the kids have so much fun. Yep, it's going to be a good time this Saturday, a very special second Saturday.
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0: It's Tori, and you know I love me some reality TV. I can't help myself, and I've just been entrenched with Summer House. So if you saw the third and final reunion for this season, it is crazy. Sierra, I mean, she just still came out so sympathetic. Amanda's apologies are, you know, a little too little too late, and especially since she's still seeing West. And if you're not a part of all this drama, Amanda and Kyle, not even divorced yet. She's already connecting with Sierra's ex and their friend. The whole friend group is now all cracked because of all of this. Andy Cohen asked West, are you on something right now? Because you seem like you have no emotion. So West admitted to being on a beta blocker. And then the internet went wild saying that's not how beta blockers work. And I don't know how they work. But one thing, though, it's not over. Because they're having the Summer House aftermath. That's going to be next Wednesday. And this is where Amanda and Lindsay sit down. And Lindsay's firing off questions. And she's telling her like it is. I've already seen the trailers. The trailers are out there. And Kyle and West are also sitting down. And Kyle is, yeah, he's being honest with him as well. So it's like a part four reunion. I know, it doesn't go away.
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2: Widespread clouds will stick with us through much of today with a high temperature in the low 60s. We will have some fog develop and move in after midnight to low 45, then partly sunny on Friday with a high 63. Friday night's going to be cloudy. Our low will be in the upper 40s. And for Saturday, mostly cloudy with a high back in the mid 60s. Rain chances at 30% on Saturday night. Our next weather update is in less than 30 minutes. 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
2: From the capital city, I'm Jim Miller. These are the stories we're following this hour. Juneau Assembly member Christine Wohl says she'll not seek re-election this fall, ending 6 years on the assembly. She made the announcement Monday night as the assembly finalized the difficult budget marked by service cuts and ongoing financial challenges. In an interview afterward, she said the decision was driven by the significant time commitment required to serve, not by the contentious budget process itself. Wohl was first elected in 2020, became chair of the assembly Finance Committee in 2023. During her tenure, she often advocated for tighter spending controls and played a leading role in navigating the city's recent budget deficits. Wohl says serving on the assembly has been a rewarding way to make a meaningful impact on the community. Over 400 Mendenhall Valley property owners will no longer have to pay thousands of dollars towards Juneau's flood protection system after the Juneau Assembly voted to have the city absorb those costs.
3: Because we have other funding sources, we don't have to take any money from our general fund. We changed it from a 60-40 split to a 0-100 split with CBJ taking on that role. Although the LID is still remaining active, but right now it's not going to cost homeowners other than the four homeowners that we did work on their bank. It did cost them money.
2: That was Juneau Mayor Beth Weldon. The city had previously created a local improvement district requiring 466 property owners in the flood zone to cover 40% of the original $8 million cost of the HESCO barrier system along the Mendenhall River. Most homeowners face charges of up to $6,300. City officials now say the barriers protected far more than just the properties inside the district during last year's record Glacial Lake outburst flood, and that ongoing maintenance costs are much higher than originally expected. Under the new plan, the city will pay the homeowners' share of the project. However, four riverfront property owners have still incurred costs due to riverbank armoring installed along their properties.
4: In the future, decisions of this nature concerning the Gulf need to come before all of the voting public. It is time to invite real conversation and to embrace and include the flood community in this and future decisions.
2: The decision comes as Juneau expands its flood protection efforts. A second phase of HESCO barriers, funded and installed by the Army Corps of Engineers, is scheduled for completion by mid-July. Meanwhile, a lawsuit filed by two property owners seeking compensation for barriers placed on their land remains on track for trial later this year. City officials continue to pursue long-term flood protection solutions, though those could take more than a decade to complete. New program aimed at helping youth in crisis launching in Juneau through a partnership between the Youth Shelter, Klingit and Haida, first responders, and local businesses. The Safe Place program provides immediate help for people ages 10 to 17 who need safety or support. Participating businesses and organizations display a black and yellow Safe Place sign, letting youth know they can come inside and ask for help. Employees will contact staff of the Youth Shelter, who will respond within 30 minutes to provide crisis support and connect youth with needed resources. Organizers say the program expands the safety net for vulnerable youth, including those who are homeless, have run away, or are at risk of doing so. Initial Safe Place locations include Juneau Fire Stations, Juneau Police, the Zach Gordon Youth Center, Southeast Alaska Food Bank, Glacier Cinemas, and several other community sites. You can also find the Safe Place by texting the word SAFE and their location to 44357. A community launch party scheduled for tomorrow from 2 to 4 p.m. at the Zach Gordon Youth Center. Now you're up to date with News of the North. I'm Jim Miller.
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5: Juneau weather for America's most beautiful capital city.
6: Widespread clouds will stick with us through much of today with a high temperature in the low 60s. We will have some fog develop and move in after midnight to low 45. Then partly sunny on Friday with a high 63. Friday night's going to be cloudy. Our low will be in the upper 40s. And for Saturday, mostly cloudy with a high back in the mid-60s. Rain chances at 30% on Saturday night. Our next weather update is in less than 30 minutes. This is Juneau Media Center meteorologist Dan Holliday.
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8: I'm Mary Peltola. 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

always say that your Uncle Buck's house, there's never any dust on the bottle. Only if it's non-alcoholic. There's dust on the alcohol bottle. We all ready to start the weekend early. Is it close enough to the weekend? Friday afternoon, Eve, with Tim McGraw. She's my kind of ring. This is Taku 105.

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0: Talk 105, there's new Morgan Wallen. I'm Uncle Buck. And guess what? You say what, Uncle? And I say that Alaska is the eighth lowest income state. Colorado is the highest. The states where people have the highest and lowest income is trending today. And, you know, not bad. I mean, you know, at least we're not first like West Virginia and Alabama. Those are all, you know, when they take these polls, you can always figure it out. It's like Massachusetts or, you know, Virginia, you know, snob states like that are always when it comes to, like, you know, who's the most upper crust. And it's always redneck states at the bottom of the barrel for redneck stuff.
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3: 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Your agent is. And having a local agent that can help you through the claims process can really help you with a lot of heartache avoidance later. 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

0: Jason Aldean, UB, talking 105, Juno Gold Rush days. 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

0: I love nonsense news, and here we go with our Thursday, the 11th edition of June. All right, a man recovered his winning lottery ticket from the trash and sanitation workers helped. Of course they did. They wanted a little of it. Talk of 105, an uncle, a woman accidentally swallowed her AirPod, then kept posting updates as it passed. What else? A police searching for a man who allegedly set fire to a rack of bras inside a Walmart, and the Knicks overcame a 29-point deficit to win Game 4 just before they burnt New York down.
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2: Widespread clouds will stick with us through much of today with a high temperature in the low 60s. We will have some fog develop and move in after midnight, till low 45, then partly sunny on Friday with a high 63. Friday night's going to be cloudy. Our low will be in the upper 40s. And for Saturday, mostly cloudy with a high back in the mid-60s. Rain chances at 30% on Saturday night. Our next weather update is in less than 30 minutes. This is Juno Media Center meteorologist Ann Holliday.
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5: From the capital city, I'm Jim Miller. These are the stories we're following this hour. Juno Assembly member Christine Wohl says she'll not seek re-election this fall, ending 6 years on the assembly. She made the announcement Monday night as the assembly finalized the difficult budget marked by service cuts and ongoing financial challenges. In an interview afterward, she said the decision was driven by the significant time commitment required to serve, not by the contentious budget process itself. Wohl was first elected in 2020, became chair of the assembly Finance Committee in 2023. During her tenure, she often advocated for tighter spending controls and played a leading role in navigating the city's recent budget deficits. Wohl says serving on the assembly has been a rewarding way to make a meaningful impact on the community. Over 400 Mendenhall Valley property owners will no longer have to pay thousands of dollars towards Juno's flood protection system after the Juno Assembly voted to have the city absorb those costs.
6: Because we had other funding sources, we don't have to take any money from our general fund. We changed it from a 60-40 split to a 0-100 split with CBJ taking on that role. Although the lid is still remaining active, but right now it's not going to cost homeowners other than the four homeowners that we did work on their bank. It did cost them money.
5: That was Juno Mayor Beth Weldon. The city had previously created a local improvement district requiring 466 property owners in the flood zone to cover 40% of the original $8 million cost of the Heskell barrier system along the Mendenhall River. Most homeowners face charges of up to $6,300. City officials now say the barriers protected far more than just the properties inside the district during last year's record Glacial Lake outburst flood, and that ongoing maintenance costs are much higher than originally expected. Under the new plan, the city will pay the homeowners' share of the project. However, four riverfront property owners have still incurred costs due to riverbank armoring installed along their properties.
7: In the future, decisions of this nature concerning the Gulf need to come before all of the voting public. It is time to invite real conversation and to embrace and include the flood community in this and future decisions.
5: The decision comes as Juno expands its flood protection efforts. A second phase of Heskell barriers, funded and installed by the Army Corps of Engineers, is scheduled for completion by mid-July. Meanwhile, a lawsuit filed by two property owners seeking compensation for barriers placed on their land remains on track for trial later this year. City officials continue to pursue long-term flood protection solutions, though those could take more than a decade to complete. New program aimed at helping youth in crisis launching in Juno through a partnership between the Youth Shelter, Klingit and Haida, first responders, and local businesses. The Safe Place program provides immediate help for people ages 10 to 17 who need safety or support. Participating businesses and organizations display a black and yellow Safe Place sign, letting youth know they can come inside and ask for help. Employees will contact staff of the Youth Shelter, who will respond within 30 minutes to provide crisis support and connect youth with needed resources. Organizers say the program expands the safety net for vulnerable youth, including those who are homeless, have run away, or are at risk of doing so. Initial Safe Place locations include Juno Fire Stations, Juno Police, the Zach Gordon Youth Center, Southeast Alaska Food Bank, Glacier Cinemas, and several other community sites. You can also find the Safe Place by texting the word SAFE and their location to 44357. A community launch party scheduled for tomorrow from 2 to 4 p.m. at the Zach Gordon Youth Center. Now you're up to date with News of the North. I'm Jim Miller.
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9: Juno weather for America's most beautiful capital city.
10: Widespread clouds will stick with us through much of today with a high temperature in the low 60s. We will have some fog develop and move in after midnight, till 45. Then partly sunny on Friday with a high 63. Friday night's going to be cloudy. Our low will be in the upper 40s. And for Saturday, mostly cloudy with a high back in the mid-60s. Rain chances at 30% on Saturday night. Our next weather update is in less than 30 minutes. This is Juno Media Center meteorologist Dan Holliday.
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0: 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Retired Navy SEAL Lottie Shaw.
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11: 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I appreciate Senator Sullivan introducing the Bycatch Reduction and Research Act so we thoroughly understand what's going on with these fisheries, not only supporting me, but my family and future generations.
0: 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Paid for by One Nation. OneNationAmerica.org.
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14: Hi, yeah, I'm Emil Mackey. 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They're not here to serve you. Your agent is. And having a local agent that can help you through the claims process can really help you with a lot of heartache avoidance later. Also, you know, we give to our local community. I help coach football. 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And having a local agent helps you. It helps the community. And it really helps you maximize what you're getting back from your insurance company. So, yeah, look local first.
13: Go shopping with the folks in Juneau that you know in Juneau. Look local first.
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0: Talk with a 5, Ellen Langley, Uncle Buck. Dirty soda now. Doctors are warning that, actually, if you're a diabetic, I wouldn't even sniff this thing. It's got so much sugar in it. Now, these are these drinks that the TV show, The Secret Lives of Mormon, Ex-Mormon Wives, or whatever it's called, tried to popularize. But it's been going on for a long time. I mean, we used to call these kamikazes when you go to the 7-Eleven, mix up a bunch of drinks. But now, supposedly, you fill a glass with ice, add flavored syrup and lime juice, pour in the soda base, and put something else in it. So, like, if you're making a dirty Dr. Pepper, coconut syrup, and creamer. The story that's going around, where it's got doctors upset, is a bunch of employees at Fox News, of course, decided to put candy and whipped cream and stuff in there. Nowhere did I ever see a recipe for a dirty soda that included that. The idea is to make them mocktails. Mormon wives, mocktails, because they don't drink.
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0: There's our boy Luke Combs tearing it up with the new album and Be By You on Talk of 105. All right, so here we go now. 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

0: Brian, George Birch, and Uncle on Taku. Kyle Busch's wife wants him a final promise before he died, made him a final promise. Kyle Busch was dying. His wife vowed to do everything to support their kids' dreams. That's turning a taste of country.com. The one Keith Urban song that took the longest to record, Wynonna Judd announces the first solo album in 10 years, Wynonna. And Clint Black's first number one hit is still one of his best songs, A Better Man. What an awesome song from 1989. That's all trending right here at tasteofcountry.com with 105.
1: Juno weather for America's most beautiful capital city.
2: Widespread clouds will stick with us through much of today with a high temperature in the low 60s. We will have some fog develop and move in after midnight to low 45, then partly sunny on Friday with a high 63. Friday night's going to be cloudy. Our low will be in the upper 40s. And for Saturday, mostly cloudy with a high back in the mid-60s. Rain chances at 30% on Saturday night. Our next weather update is in less than 30 minutes. This is Juno Media Center meteorologist Ann Holliday.
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4: From the capital city, I'm Jim Miller. These are the stories we're following this hour. Juno Assembly member Christine Wall says she'll not seek re-election this fall, ending 6 years on the assembly. She made the announcement Monday night as the assembly finalized the difficult budget marked by service cuts and ongoing financial challenges. In an interview afterward, she said the decision was driven by the significant time commitment required to serve, not by the contentious budget process itself. Wall was first elected in 2020, became chair of the assembly Finance Committee in 2023. During her tenure, she often advocated for tighter spending controls and played a leading role in navigating the city's recent budget deficits. Wall says serving on the assembly has been a rewarding way to make a meaningful impact on the community. Over 400 Mendenhall Valley property owners will no longer have to pay thousands of dollars towards Juno's flood protection system after the Juno Assembly voted to have the city absorb those costs.
5: Because we had other funding sources, we don't have to take any money from our general fund. We changed it from a 60-40 split to a 0-100 split with CBJ taking on that role. Although the lid is still remaining active, but right now it's not going to cost homeowners other than the four homeowners that we did work on their bank. It did cost them money.
4: That was Juno Mayor Beth Weldon. The city had previously created a local improvement district requiring 466 property owners in the flood zone to cover 40% of the original $8 million cost of the Heskall Barrier System along the Mendenhall River.